0: going to work.
1: You going to work.
0: I'm going to work.
1: You going to work.
0: I'm going to work.
1: You going to work.
0: I'm going to work.
1: You going to work.

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And I knew that somewhere in the world God's dreadful dawn was red. 6 o'clock, we cleaned ourselves. At 7, all was still. And the sough and swing of a mighty wing, the prison seemed to fill. For the Lord of Death, scope. Something was dead in each of us.

we waited for the stroke of eight. Each tongue will sink with thirst for the stroke of eight. It's the stroke of fate that makes a man accursed, and faith will use a running noose for the best man and the worst. We had no other thing to do save to wait for the sign to come. So like things of stone in a valley lone, quiet we sat and dumb. But each man's heart beat thick and quick like a madman on a drum. With sudden shock the prison clock small thunned a shivering air, and from all the jail rose up a wail of impotent despair. Like the sound that frightened Marsh's hair from some lever in his lair. And as one sees most fearful things in the crystal of a dream, we saw the greasy hempen rope hooked to the blackened beam, and heard the prayer the hangman's snare strangled into a scream. And all the woe that moved him so that he gave that bitter cry, and the wild regrets and the bloody sweats none knew so well.

She knows these footsteps following her into the dark, into the warmth, clicking like a mother's tongue.

She knows these footsteps following her. She knows this bridge, knows walking underneath, into the dark, into the warmth, past putrid junkies, junkie whores, the trash, the pigeons, the black water alongside, water level at waist level, not too long before it reaches all our necks.

follows these footsteps, following her into the dark, into the warmth, clicking like a mother's tongue. Slippery on top.

0: shoot a Valkyrie, to shoot a swan. This unhappiness goes on and on. I enjoy the nothingness, but is it the emptiness I seek? To shoot a Valkyrie, to shoot a swan. I know there's something else going on. I enjoy the emptiness, but is it the deep state I seek? To shoot a Valkyrie, to shoot a swan. 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Nothing matters, nothing matters at all. 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To shoot a Valkyrie, to shoot a swan. I feel their aim is all wrong. I've heard the perverted preach to the converted for far too long.
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0: To shoot a Valkyrie, to shoot a swan. The deep state goes on and on. To shoot a Valkyrie, to shoot a swan. The sleep state goes on and on. To shoot a Valkyrie, to shoot a swan. The deep state goes on and on. To shoot a Valkyrie, to shoot a swan. This sleep state goes on and on. To shoot a Valkyrie, to shoot a swan. The deep state goes on and on. To shoot a Valkyrie, to shoot a swan. This sleep state goes on and on. To shoot a Valkyrie, to shoot a swan. The deep state goes on and on.
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down, down, down, down, down, down, down, down, down, down, down, down, down, down, down, down, down, down, down, down, down, down, down, down, down, down, down, down, down, down, down, down, down, down, down, down, down, down, down, down, down, down, down, down, down, down, down, down, down, down, down, down, down, down, down, down, down, down, down, down, down, down, down, down, down, down, down, down, down, down, down, down, down, down, down, down, down, down, down, down, down, down, down, down, down, down, down, down, down, down, down, down, down, down, down, down, down, down, down, down, down, down, down, down, down, down, down, down, down, down, down, down, down, down, down, down, down, down, down, down, down, down, down

twilight. The light quickly fades, and a veil of fog enshrouds the street lamps. Inside, the hour dawns green. Time for the barfrey glass and ornate spoon, carefully, with care, approaching reverence. The sugar cubes beneath the water's drip. Then, the first sip. Ah, that's on the proverbial mark for the right proper level of tart. Icy opening, green pale as the fog be gray, overcast and drizzle, a bone-chilling night. Come, my muse, let us retreat to the warm green mansions of the Fée Verte.

0: happening these bullet times. 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This was in Kino Urban media sphere.
1: Yeah! 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
0: Come on! This is Bolivar.
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Because they're scared.